0: to prove, as they're just a handful of games behind the Tampa Bay Rays in the American League East. And for our Padres, they have
1: the center field. Good way to start the game.
2: 28th start for Walker, trying to improve to 9-6, trying to. He's had a nice, pretty nice run the last eight games for Walker.
3: Garcia swings and misses. Strike three. Good backward slider. And the first strikeout of the night for Walker Buehler. Two down.
4: Here's Spencer Jones.
2: A Commodore matchup right here. Vandy against Vandy. Buehler, Jones. This is good.
3: Jones swings and misses. Strike three. Had them all out in front of a changeup. And back-to-back K's for Buehler. Then a scoreless top of the first.
1: Max Fried, 17th start, 4-4, 2.80.
5: He came off the IL on Saturday against the Red Sox. One run in 3.2 innings. But 63 pitches that day. Probably mid-70s or more tonight. Original franchise. The Padres actually drafted him 7th overall in 2012. But then they ended up trading him to the Braves. And you know what happened there. Pretty good career down there before he got to the Yankees.
6: Swing and a miss. Top of the zone. Then he slams his helmet and his bat down. Great start. Max Fried up high again. And that's ball four. And the Yankees have their second base runner.
3: And nobody out for Jazz Chisholm Jr.
4: And good numbers for him against Walker Buehler. 6-for-10. A double, couple home runs, and 7 runs batted. And does include the postseason. Of course, Buehler did face the Yankees as a member of the Dodgers. Fly ball to right center. As Merrill over into right center to make the catch route number one.
1: Here's George Lombard Jr. And here he is back in the lineup after missing 4 games with the knee issue.
4: Strike three gets him. Third K for Buehler. 2 down.
2: Walker's got that wiffle ball sinker working, and it's got some giddy up as well. 96. Look at him bring it back. Freezes him.
4: Runner goes. Pitch a strike. Throw down there. He'll be out at second base. Trent Grisham gunned down by Luis Candisano.
3: Tie it is 20th home run of the season. The other day in Cincinnati, tying his career high.
4: Ty France down the line at third, a fair ball headed to the left field corner. Bellinger going to dig it out as France is headed for second base. He's got a stand-up double to begin the bottom of the second inning.
7: Ninth best OPS plus coming into tonight's ball game. Gets the sinker in, able to keep it fair just inside the third base bag, and a lead double for the Padres here in the second.
4: That's second to begin the inning for Jackson Merrill. Yeah, he got hit, but he did swing. So a foul ball here. That got him on the knuckles, it looked like. He was in some pain.
2: And you know that Jackson Merrill does not want to come out of this game. There's no way he wants to come out of this game.
1: Looks like he's going to stay in.
4: Squared the ball, drops it down. Freed will go to first base. And the third goes France. Well, with runners in scoring position, the Padres certainly had their struggles in Cincinnati. 5-for-32 in that 3-game series. And just the 156 average, 12 strikeouts, and they left 22 on.
2: Hopefully with 2 outs here, you get a knock to get on the board.
4: Bogart's trying to do just that. To center field, Grisham was deep. He's coming in. It's going to fall. From third comes Ty France. Padres take a 1-0 lead. Tanner Bogart's driving in the game first run.
3: An RBI single, and the Padres have the first run of the night.
7: Get in where you fit in, ladies and gentlemen. This has been a task for the Padres. Finding a way to get a runner in from the scoring position. They get it done here. Broken bat and all.
3: Austin Wells, the 9-hitter coming up.
4: That's strike three. Fourth strikeout for Buehler. 2 down.
2: Walker's got the feel for the combo tonight. There's the change. Look, just floating up there. It just rolls up there for the called third.
6: Top viewer, here's Ben Rice again.
1: He led off the game with a single center. Driven into center field. Merrill back on the track. At the wall. Wow. See ya. A long bomb by Ben Rice. And the Yankees have tied the game at 1. What a shot.
5: Yeah, you don't see too many no-doubters to dead center field. Ben Rice, 36th of the year. 88 RBIs, and yeah, that'll put a point on the board real quick.
1: 444 feet.
5: Yeah, I mean, it's 396 to dead center here, and I mean, that went over the second wall out there.
6: 2 outs, scores tied at 1.
1: And down goes Bellinger. Looks like he's okay, but Aaron Boone and Tim Lentick want to find out for sure.
3: Bellinger swings and tips it into the catcher's mitt. Strike three, 5 strikeouts here in the early going for Buehler. Here's Samad Taylor, 1 out and nobody on.
6: Fastball outside corner, strike three called. He did not protest. Strikeout number 2 for Max, 2 down here in the third.
1: Well, as we suspected when we saw Grisham go to the athletic trainer, he's out of the game. Spencer Jones moves from right to center, taking over in right field, Elliot Ramos. And walking gingerly out to left field, Paul, was Cody Bellinger, too. I think he's still feeling that.
6: And that'll bring up Manny Machado. Breaking ball swung on, hit to left field. Bellinger doesn't have the wheels to go get it. That is a fair ball. And Manny Machado digging hard, and he slides in just in time. And they call him out. Came off the bag on that pop-up slide, and Alan Porter right there looking dead at it from about 4 feet away, if that.
8: Pop-up slide.
6: Yep.
8: Oh, yep, the right foot comes off as Jazz tags him on the leg.
6: I tell you what, give credit to Bellinger's clearly hurting, but once he got the ball, his arm's not affected by that leg. He made a very good throw to Jazz.
9: Ariel líquido concentrado. Limpieza profunda la primera. Perfuma y cuida tu ropa.
6: For the out.
1: And Chisholm works out a walk.
6: Jazz gets running here. He's 40 out of 48. Leads the American League in base stealing.
4: Runner goes. The pitch is a strike. The throw down there. Got it. Second would-be base stealer gunned down by Luis Campusano tonight.
2: Ball once again up out of the crouch. A perfect pitch to throw and get to second base. Now let's watch the throw. It's high. Tries to do the swim move, and he gets him on the arm.
3: And a breezy fifth even after the lead walk for Walker Buehler.
1: Max Fried into the bottom of the fifth.
8: He's only at 50 pitches, so he's doing a good job being economical.
5: Well, Fried has really had good control of his breaking ball and his changeup. When you can play off that cut fastball and then are able to throw those off-speed pitches for strikes when you want, hitters are kind of at your mercy.
6: And now you got to deal with Fernando Tatis, two out, one on. Big out to get right here, Fernando. Swung on, hit to right field. A line drive coming on Ramos. Easy play, makes catch chin high, no problem. Nice work by Max to get out of a potential problem.
4: So Walker Buehler, five innings, giving up one run. He leaves. Yuki Matsui takes over here in the sixth inning.
2: Nice job by Walker Buehler. Good night in the big leagues, holding the Yanks to a one run.
3: The Yankees won courtesy of this guy, designated hitter Ben Rice.
1: Ground ball up the middle, basic for Rice. He is a slick 3-for-3 tonight.
5: Yeah, his splits all year, power down a little bit off lefties, but average-wise, he's about the same. See, that front shoulder just stays in there. His swing is really not pulling off at all.
6: One out, one on, and a pitch to Bellinger.
4: Swing and a miss, and Bellinger strikes out.
2: After seeing the slider, there's the splitter right up on top, and he's way out in front of it.
3: First pitch swinging, Garcia pops it up right side of the infield. Cronenworth will call off France, and on the grass about midway between first and second, he makes the catch.
4: Machado hits a fly ball to left center field. Jones from center to make the catch, two down. Aaron Boone headed out there to make the change. 72 total pitches tonight for Freed. He reached his number.
1: So he went up nine more pitches than his last time. They'll take the ball from him. A strong 5 2/3, and the Yankees will go to the pen.
0: Looks like it's going to be a battle of the bullpen.
4: Adrian Morihone takes over for San Diego.
2: 65th game, and the ERA well below three now, and 90 strikeouts and 74 2/3 for Adrian Morihone.
4: I think he went. Yeah, he did. Struck him out. First out of the eighth.
3: One former National League West stalwart for another. Goldschmidt hitting for McMahon.
4: Swing and a miss. He struck him out. Back-to-back K's for Morihone.
2: For a hitter trying to do damage, they come off the bench. You're looking for the old number one to turn it around. So a pitcher knows that. They counter. What do? You throw him the changeup. The old soft serve.
6: Wellesley is 0-for-2 with a strikeout looking. And a fly to center.
4: That strike three gets him looking.
2: It's been a while, Donnie. Bring it on.
4: George Lombard Jr.
2: Say it, Donnie.
4: Paul Goldschmidt.
2: Say it.
4: Austin Wells, all now by way of the game.
6: Will Warren continues on here with a big task. Hold down this Padre ball club here in a home eighth in a 1-1 tie. Cronenworth, Tatis Jr., and Samad Taylor. That was outstanding. Jose Caballero, a quick out. And tip of the cap to Will Warren.
4: That's three for Mason Miller. Unusual to see hits at all, nonetheless runs.
2: Yeah, there was a point where even when teams, hitters were fouling balls off, it was like, wow, look at that. It's a foul ball. Hey, you know what? The guy's human.
3: There's Bellinger, who has struck out all three times he has ever faced Mason Miller.
4: Swing and a miss. He strikes out Bellinger, two down.
3: Here's Luis Garcia Jr. Swings and misses, strike three. A 1-2-3, two strikeout, ninth inning for Mason Miller.
1: David Bednar takes over. Will Warren retired the last seven in a row.
4: Padres have nine walk-off wins on the year.
3: Ty's been on base twice here tonight. He's the only Padre who can say that.
4: Line to left and a fair ball hit into the left field corner. Ty France headed for second base. He will get there standing, a one-out double. Winning run in scoring position for San Diego.
10: The winning run on second will be replaced by Jace Bowen.
4: To left field. Bellinger going back. It's twisted up, and he'll make the catch. Somehow, And back to second goes Bowen. He got all twisted up over the wrong shoulder. Recovered and makes the grab on the dirt of the track.
3: And now for the second time in the last three innings, Austin Hayes is going to get to face a right-hander. And for the second time, perhaps it's because of his history against that right-hander.
4: Well, Hayes will take a ball in the dirt and gets away. Taking third is Bowen. Well, still doesn't know where it is. He couldn't find it. It was about 2-3 feet away. Winning run 90 feet away now.
11: Swing and a miss. Struck him out. Strike three. We go to extra innings, tied at one. The Yankees are 4-9 in extra inning games. The Padres are 5-4. David Bednar picks up his catcher in a very, very big way.
4: Mason Miller threw just 9 pitches in the ninth inning. Spencer Jones from Encinitas is about to lead it off for New York in the 10th.
1: And that one is lined into center field. That is a base hit. Garcia will round third. The throw is not in time, and that allows Spencer Jones to get to second. And the Yankees lead 2-1.
5: You know, sometimes in baseball, Michael, at this level, you just don't understand. I mean, Jackson Merrill has absolutely no chance of throwing him out at home plate.
4: Runner goes, the throw to third. They got him. Strike him out, throw him out, double play.
3: Campusano throws out a would-be base stealer and a huge strike him out, throw him out, double play here in the 10th. So two outs, nobody on, and now just the one run in, you feel a little better, is taken. Top of the zone, strike three call. Back-to-back K's for Miller, who strikes out 4 in 2 innings here tonight.
4: Bogaerts will lead it off. He already has 1 walk-off this year. New pitcher is Paul Blackburn into the game for the Yankees.
2: 55th game for Blackburn, former starter. He's got the lowest ERA in the staff at 1.62.
1: Swing and a miss. Came back from 3-0.
5: Wow.
1: To strike out Bogaerts.
5: What a turn of events. 3-0 to a strikeout and not even moving the runner at second base. And look at the movement on this. Down and in.
4: Now it's Luis Campusano. 1-for-3 night single back in the second inning.
2: Thing about bonus baseball, you can give them one, but you can win it with the 2-run shot. Campany doing it with the wood and with the arm tonight. Have a night in the big leagues, kid.
4: Well, Luis Campusano with the walk-off. And the Padres take game 1 of this 3-game series in dramatic fashion.